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Not funny, won't laugh. How we roll is an old charm, the original. Drop seed with a Noah's Ark, or you ever heard digital. I'm civil, not cynical, I stay on the ball. And my finish is clinical. Quantum chip. You into metaphors, you're in the metaverse. No Facebook, you have a metaphors. 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Yes, y'all. Is everything I ever had.

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You made me feel like I could. You made me.

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1: I am king and I'm calm. 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That's how I survive. Yeah, I think and I feel.

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When the life you have just isn't enough? I mean, you go to college, you get a job, and one day you wake up and you realize it'll be like this until the day you die.

If you are looking for ransom, I can tell you I don't have money. But what I do have are a very particular set of skills. Skills I've acquired over a very long career. Skills that make me a nightmare.

Focus only on your mind, it'll come in time. Focus only on your mind, it'll come in time. Focus only on your mind, it'll come in time. Focus only.

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1: There are many radio stations in this world. However, there is only one Loro, and you're listening to Portugal The Man right here.

Hogwarts. So began. I have a rendezvous with death. When spring brings back new days and fair. It may be he shall take my hand. 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

0: Hey there, what's up?
1: So, do you have any expectations for this?
0: No, not really.
1: What?
0: I'm just working on myself right now, you know?
1: So, you do?
0: I'm not, but, you know, like, I'm trying to stay curious.
1: Is that right?
0: Cause as soon as I'm not curious, I'm insecure.
2: Dreaming like